0: Kelsea Ballerini on Why I Hate Love Songs was so different.
1: I really like to kind of zigzag with singles and coming off of Legends, which kind of felt like classic and almost like cinematic. I wanted to try something that felt different, and that was I Hate Love Songs. It was a waltz, and then I knew we were going to pivot to Miss Me More after. So I don't know. I like kind of just showing the full spectrum of the album that I've made with the singles that we choose, and this one was definitely a choice that I'm really proud of.
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2: When you're cutting songs for the album, like this album, are you looking for songs that sound great live, like that have energy? Are you will you go and search for a couple like ballads purposefully? Like, how do you do that?
3: I think at this point, I think there was a time where I kind of did that, and I think it always kind of is in the back of your mind of like, man, how is this going to sound live, or how would this fit into our show? But anymore, you know, I just, in a place now where I just want to cut like really cool things that are going to be around that, you know, people are still going to want to listen to in 20 years. And, you know, lyrically is cool. Sonically is really cool, and something that I like to play that feels good on stage, or a little aggressive, or whatever it is we're going for. But, you know, I mean, some of my favorite things that we've cut my whole career have come off these last couple albums, you know, things like Trouble with the Heartbreak and those kind of whiskey drinks and those kind of things. So, you know, to me, it's just kind of leaning into that, more of that kind of stuff, more so than trying to find a tempo or a ballad or like whatever. Really just trying to put together an album that has like quality, really cool things on it that I feel like are going to be cool for a long time. Like I always say, like I can go put on the Mountain Music album by Alabama and it's like still sounds awesome today. You know, I'll play that in my car, and you know, that's what I want it to be, something that people still listen to 20 years from now and still sounds good.
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at Zuko. 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
2: Tell me something good.
3: She's 10 years old in fifth grade. Her name is Logan. She wakes up in the middle of the night and sees flames burning near the foot of her five-year-old sister's bed after a nightlight just had a weird plug and sparked a fire. And so she goes, holy crap, wakes up her sister, stepdad, wakes up the mom, the dogs, the mattresses were burning. So she grabs him and grabs a mattress with her stepdad and they drag it outside before that could even catch the rest of the house on fire. Here she is talking about seeing the fire.
4: I climbed down the bottom of my bunk bed and then I saw she was asleep and I saw a big fire by her feet.
3: You gotta see them drag the bed out of the house. Because they're pulling it together, then the dad just takes it and runs, and it is completely engulfed in flames. So fortunately, everybody escaped without injury. Logan is crediting school fire drills with helping her stay calm. WKBN with that story. Do you guys talk to your kids about if there's a fire?
5: We have a protocol of what to do if there's a fire, but...
3: What's that?
5: So we have like escape routes in the house, because they're all their rooms are in different places. Somebody's on the top floor and somebody's on the lower floor, so like... The one on the top floor has a ladder, and we've already ran through the ladder and how to extend the ladder out the window. And then the ones on the bottom floor is like, this is the door that you leave to get out. But nightlight, that's scary.
3: Well, anything plugged in is what's weird.
6: I know.
3: Because we just leave stuff plugged in all the time.
5: See like how on airplanes, chargers are like those portable chargers are starting fires?
3: Is that why? They don't let them be in suitcases.
5: They don't. And that's why.
3: Amy.
6: What about portable chargers like that? Like a Mophie.
5: Those are the ones.
3: Really? I think as long as you have it on you, you're able to have it. You just can't have that battery thing in the luggage.
6: Yeah. Now that I think about it, I don't know that we really have a plan.
3: Hey, maybe you do. Maybe today you have a little
6: plan. Probably need to work on that.
3: Maybe you have a little plan. Yeah. Mm-hmm. All right. There you go. That's what it's all about.
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while, I guess they were keeping it low-key. But now it's like these county lines closing in on me.

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2: Tell me something good.
3: She's 10 years old in fifth grade. Her name is Logan. She wakes up in the middle of the night and sees flames burning near the foot of her five-year-old sister's bed after a nightlight just had a weird plug and sparked a fire. And so she goes, holy crap, wakes up her sister, stepdad, wakes up the mom, the dogs, the mattresses were burning. So she grabs him and grabs a mattress with her stepdad and they drag it outside before that could even catch the rest of the house on fire. Here she is talking about seeing the fire.
4: I climbed down the bottom of my bunk bed and then I saw she was asleep and I saw a big fire by her feet.
3: You gotta see him drag the bed out of the house. Because they're pulling it together, then the dad just takes it and runs, and it is completely engulfed in flames. So fortunately, everybody escaped without injury. Logan is crediting school fire drills with helping her stay calm. WKBN with that story. Do you guys talk to your kids about if there's a fire?
5: We have a protocol of what to do if there's a fire, but...
3: What's that?
5: So we have like escape routes in the house, because they're all their rooms are in different places. Somebody's on the top floor and somebody's on the lower floor, so like... The one on the top floor has a ladder, and we've already ran through the ladder and how to extend the ladder out the window. And then the ones on the bottom floor is like, this is the door that you leave to get out. But nightlight, that's scary.
3: Well, anything plugged in is what's weird.
6: I know.
3: Because we just leave stuff plugged in all the time.
5: See like how on airplanes, chargers are like those portable chargers are starting fires?
3: Is that why? They don't let them be in suitcases.
5: They don't. That's why.
3: Amy.
6: What about portable chargers like that? Like a Mophie.
5: Those are the ones.
3: Really? I think as long as you have it on you, you're able to have it. You just can't have that battery thing in the luggage.
6: Yeah. Now that I think about it, I don't know that we really have a plan.
3: Hey, maybe you do. Maybe today you have a little
6: problem. Probably need to work on that.
3: Maybe you have a little plan. Yeah. Mm-hmm. All right. There you go. That's what it's all about.
0: That was Tell Me Something Good.

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All you have to do is follow us on Instagram and Facebook at 923 WCOL.

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0: I'll go first. Wolves do not actually howl at the moon. Wolves howl together in harmony to make it sound like there are more of them together than there actually are. So it is to create more fear. It's not because of the moon, which makes sense. That's pretty cool. Amy, you.
1: Blue whale tongues can weigh as much as an elephant.
2: Dang. Man.
1: Just their tongue alone.
2: That's crazy.
0: And that really tells you how big a blue whale is.
2: And a blue whale is the largest.
0: Yes. I believe blue whales are.
1: Animal in general, right?
0: Yeah, because mammal for sure.
2: Sounds right.
0: I would think animal too. Like, what would be heavier?
1: Well, not an elephant, because
0: the tongue is the
1: tongue is
3: that's
1: the
3: wow
2: crazy.
0: Yeah, yeah. All right, there you go.
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0: She's 10 years old in fifth grade. Her name is Logan. She wakes up in the middle of the night and sees flames burning near the foot of her five-year-old sister's bed after a nightlight just had a weird plug and sparked a fire. And so she goes, holy crap, wakes up her sister, stepdad, wakes up the mom, the dogs, the mattresses were burning. So she grabs him and grabs a mattress with her stepdad and they drag it outside before that could even catch the rest of the house on fire. Here she is talking about seeing the fire.
1: I climbed down the bottom of my bunk bed and then I saw she was asleep and I saw a big fire by her feet.
0: You want to see him drag the bed out of the house? Because they're pulling it together, then the dad just takes it and runs, and it is completely engulfed in flames. So fortunately, everybody escaped without injury. Logan is crediting school fire drills with helping her stay calm. WKBN with that story. Do you guys talk to your kids about if there's a fire?
2: We have a protocol of what to do if there's a fire, but...
0: What's that?
2: So we have like escape routes in the house because they're all their rooms are in different places. Somebody's on the top floor and somebody's on the lower floor. So like the one on the top floor has a ladder and we've already ran through the ladder and how to extend the ladder out the window. And then the ones on the bottom floor is like, this is the door that you leave to get out. But nightlight, that's scary.
0: Well, anything plugged in is what's weird.
3: I know.
0: Because we just leave stuff plugged in all the time.
2: See like how on airplanes, chargers are like those portable chargers are starting fires.
0: Is that why they don't let them be in suitcases?
2: They don't. That's why.
0: Amy,
3: what about portable chargers like that, like a Mophie?
2: That's the those are the ones.
0: I think as long as you have it like on you, you're able to have it. You just can't have that battery thing in the luggage.
3: Yeah. Now that I think about it, I don't know that we really have a plan.
0: Hey, maybe you do. Maybe today you have a little plan.
3: Probably need to work on that.
0: Maybe you have a little plan. Yeah. Mm-hmm. All right. There you go. That's what it's all about.
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2: What's up, y'all? It's Cole Wetzel here, and this is the iHeart Country world premiere of my new song with my friend Ella. This is just-

0: New Country from Coe Wetzel featuring Ella Langley. What'd you think?
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0: 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I'm JT Bosch with the 11 o'clock news. Big show tonight at the fair. I hope you got a chance to see Bailey Zimmerman.

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Did you see Megan Maroney teamed up with American Girl? There's a whole bunch of Megan Maroney-inspired outfits for the dolls. And just in time for Christmas, the Megan doll is coming out. You can get the clothes now. The doll will be out November 22nd. It's 92.3 WCOL with new Jason Aldean.

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5: 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Show number 1674 is on right now. I'm your host, Granger Smith, and welcome to the weekend. Saturday is here. I've got some good news to read for you coming up. Ann Hudson's got some Nashville news to read for you. And I've got a really good list I'm looking at right now of country music to play for you. I'm with you till the sun comes up, but it begins right here at hour number one. Happy weekend. It's After Midnight.

92.3 WCOL. Yes, the weekend is here. How about we get it rolling with some good news? What do you say? Stay tuned for two songs and I'll share it with you.

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92.3 WCOL, Columbus's number one for new country. Man, it is late at night, early morning Saturday. What has got you up at this hour? I appreciate you hanging out. Call me up and share. My number's 866-607-8383.

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1: Hey, Granger, this is Cody calling from Sauk City, Wisconsin, and I deliver newspapers all night. Have a good night.
0: Delivering newspapers, that's a solid job. I know we have a lot of newspaper deliverers listening right now to After Midnight, and thanks to all of y'all for listening.

0: 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Ann Hudson coming in with the latest Nashville updates. And what do you have for us today?
1: You know, Granger, I love me some baby news. And one of our favorite country music singers announced they're having a third baby. I got the story coming up in your Nashville news next.

0: 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It's Ann Hudson.
1: Well, congratulations are in order for Russell Dickerson and his wife, Kaylee. They're expecting their third child. The couple shared the news with a sweet beach video showing Kaylee's baby bump, and they captioned it, "One more face in that hallway hall of fame," which is so cute, referencing Russell's song, "Happened to Me." They are already parents to 5-year-old Remington and 2-year-old Radford, so naturally, fans are wondering whether baby number 3 will also receive a name beginning with the letter R. Parker McCollum put family first over the weekend as he and his wife, Haley Ray Light, prepare to welcome their second baby boy. Parker postponed concerts in Kansas City and Omaha after sharing that the baby was expected to arrive last Thursday. He said he couldn't be more excited to become a dad for the second time. The Omaha concert has been rescheduled for September 10th, with the Kansas City show moving to September 12th. Parker and Haley are already parents to their son, Major, who turns 2 this month.
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8: Welcome to Saturday, everybody. I'm your host, Granger Smith. Hour number two starts right now. Hey, if you're still up right now or if you're up early, I'm just glad to have you. Either way, I've got this question. What did you do as a kid that you got away with? Think about that and call me. 866-607-8383. Interesting conversation for the show. I've also got this Earl Dibbles Jr. country boy character. He's got a dumb criminal story to share with us. All this here at hour number two with a bunch of good country music. Let's go.

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1: 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Okay, we're going to talk about this in two songs, but I want you to call me. 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
1: Hey, Granger, it's Amy from Colorado Springs, Colorado. I'm on my way to work this morning as a nurse. I have a busy 12-hour shift ahead of me. Hope everyone has a great day. Thank you for everything we do.
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1: I'm Earl Dibbles Jr. I'm a country boy. 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I got a story to prove it. The tables have turned on a California bike thief who stole an e-bike from the wrong man's daughter. Johnny bought his kid the e-bike that she used to get to school and work daily. However, some old thief lifted it from right outside her job. 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Boy, that girl's smart. That criminal, he's dumb.
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7: Hey, thanks for starting your Saturday here with me on After Midnight, y'all. I know, it's officially the weekend, and I'm Granger Smith, your host. I've got some things I want to talk about that went down on this day in history coming up, plus some Nashville news with Ann Hudson. Have you heard? Well, she's going to fill you in. A lot to discuss here in the middle of the night, you third shifters working on a Saturday. I'm glad you're with me.

92.3 WCOL. Okay, you ready to dive into some history today? One president announced he was resigning. Do you know who that was? I'll fill you in. Coming up in two songs, plus some other things that went down on this day.

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92.3 WCOL, Columbus's number one for new country. Thank you for listening to After Midnight. 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
1: Hey, Danger Smith, this is Jeremy Doan from Candler, North Carolina in Asheville. I am up this early, headed to work for Empire Distributors to deliver beer and wine for the grocery stores. I like listening to you every morning when I go to work. Have a good one.
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1: Ann Hudson is with us. She's got stories about her favorite stars in Nashville. What you got, Ann?
2: Yes, one of country music's biggest sing-along songs just crossed 1 billion streams. Think about that for a minute. And Darius Rucker had the perfect person there to help him celebrate. I'll explain coming up in your Nashville News next.

0: 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It's Ann Hudson.
1: So Darius Rucker is officially the newest member of Spotify's Billions Club. His version of Wagon Wheel has now been streamed more than 1 billion times on Spotify. Can you believe that? So of course, he received a Billions Club plaque right before performing at Red Rocks. He said that he just never imagined that Wagon Wheel would still mean this much to people all these years later. And he promised that he'll just keep singing it as long as people want him to. So
2: that's incredible. Do you guys know how that song came about with him?
1: No, but isn't Medicine Red? What? No.
2: Yeah,
1: no,
2: you're right. He was at his son's middle school play, and they sang Wagon Wheel, Old Crow Medicine Show.
1: There it is.
2: And he heard that song. A lot of us had heard that song before.
3: Sure.
2: But not him. He heard it and he called his producer, Frank Rogers, who was a producer along with me as well. And he held up the phone and he was like, "You heard this song?" And Frank was like, "Yeah." And he's like, "This is a smash. We got to record it." And so they did. And obviously that was a very good idea by Darius.
3: I'd never heard that story. Yeah. Wow.
1: Neither. Wow. Dropping the knowledge, Granger.
2: Yeah, some good ears on Darius.
3: Snap, but you dropped it, yeah.
2: Yeah.
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7: Weekend third shifters, thank you for keeping things running. Welcome to Saturday, the best day of the week, right? I'm Granger Smith, your host of After Midnight. I've got this question. What is your hometown famous for? Think about that and call me. 866-607-8383. I've also got Earl Nibbles Jr. Got a dumb criminal story to share with us and a whole bunch of good country music. That sun's getting ready to hit the horizon all over the country. I'm glad you're with me. It's After Midnight. Keep it right here.

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92.3 WCOL. I really appreciate you waking up and starting Saturday with me here on After Midnight. I'm your host, Granger Smith. What has got you up so early on a Saturday? Call me, 866-607-8383.

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1: I just wanted to tell you, regardless of what you guys are getting paid, it isn't enough. 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

92.3 WCOL. You know, many women would probably love when a man would just pick up a little, but not when the man breaks into your house, cleans, and then watches you sleep. 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

0: was watching her sleep. The woman, who didn't want to be identified, says she woke up from sleeping on the couch when the man bumped her knee. She was immediately asking, "Hey, who are you?" To which he answered, "Hey, I'm the guy who dropped you off last night." The woman added, "At that point, I knew he wasn't no friend of the kids or nothing." So my question still remains as to why he entered the house, lined up some of them shoes next to the couch, and then made off with a pair of woman's socks. That's weird and dumb.
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8: Saturday morning, early risers, what's up? This is After Midnight. I'm your host, Granger Smith. Thank you for making this America's favorite radio program. I've got some good news. Besides the fact that it's Saturday, hang tight, I want to read you that. Plus, there is some Nashville news. Have you heard about it yet? Well, Ann Hudson is coming in here quickly to inform you. Hang tight for all of this. Don't touch that dial.

Load up the cooler. Ignore that honey-do list. Yeah. What else we got here? Oh, yeah. Play some country music. Nice and loud, too. 92.3 WCOL.

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Yes, the weekend is here. How about we get it rolling with some good news? What do you say? Stay tuned for two songs and I'll share it with you.

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92.3 WCOL, Columbus's number one for new country. Have you checked out our After Midnight Instagram lately? 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
1: Hey, Granger, my name is Cody. I'm calling from Taco, Oklahoma. Just calling to see how you are doing. Hope you're having a great night. Have a good one.
0: Appreciate you, Cody. Thank you for calling, brother.

0: 92.3 WCOL, Columbus's number one for new country. Ann Hudson coming in with the latest Nashville updates. And what do you have for us today?
1: You know, Granger, I love me some baby news. And one of our favorite country music singers announced they're having a third baby. I got the story coming up in your Nashville news next.

92.3 WCOL. Hey, thank y'all so much for sharing Saturday here with me on After Midnight. Before you take off and get this weekend started, let me remind you, God is great and He's worthy of our praise. I'm Granger Smith coming to y'all from the Yee Yee Farm in Central Texas. 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
2: What's up, everybody? I've got one final hour of Saturdays After Midnight starting right now. Welcome. I'm Granger Smith, your host. I've got some things that went down on this day in history I want to talk about that I've written down, plus some Nashville news, the latest stories about your favorite stars out there in Nashville with Ann Hudson. All of this here as we get our Saturday rolling. We are After Midnight.

92.3 WCOL, Columbus's number one for new country. Okay, you ready to dive into some history today? One president announced he was resigning. Do you know who that was? I'll fill you in coming up in two songs, plus some other things that went down on this day in history.

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1: Listen, I get it. Not everyone sleeps at night. Some of us think, some of us drive, some of us pray. Granger's with you through it all. Thanks for being a part of the After Midnight family.

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I appreciate you listening here late on a Friday, early on a Saturday. Where do you have After Midnight turned up tonight? My number's 866-607-8383. 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
1: It's Jeff in Kentucky. Hope you have a great day, Granger. Thanks for the music and the talk. Have a blessed day.
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2: Ann Hudson is with us. She's got stories about her favorite stars in Nashville. What you got, Ann?
3: Yes, one of country music's biggest sing-along songs just crossed 1 billion streams. Think about that for a minute. And Darius Rucker had the perfect person there to help him celebrate. I'll explain coming up in your Nashville News next.

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1: So Darius Rucker is officially the newest member of Spotify's Billions Club. His version of Wagon Wheel has now been streamed more than 1 billion times on Spotify. Can you believe that? So of course, he received a Billions Club plaque right before performing at Red Rocks. He said that he just never imagined that Wagon Wheel would still mean this much to people all these years later. And he promised that he'll just keep singing it as long as people want him to. So
2: that's incredible. Do you guys know how that song came about with him?
1: No, but isn't Medicine Red? What, no.
2: Yeah. Wow. No, you're right. He was at his son's middle school play, and they sang Wagon Wheel, Old Crow Medicine Show.
1: There it is.
2: And he heard that song. A lot of us had heard that song before.
3: Sure.
2: But not him. He heard it and he called his producer, Frank Rogers, who was a producer along with me as well. And he held up the phone and he was like, "You heard this song?" And Frank was like, "Yeah." He's like, "This is a smash. We got to record it." And so they did. And obviously that was a very good idea by Darius.
3: I'd never heard that story. Yeah. Wow.
1: Neither. Wow. Dropping the knowledge, Granger.
2: Yeah. Some good ears on
3: Darius.
2: Without
3: a snap, but you dropped it. Yeah.
2: Yeah.
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92.3 WCOL, Columbus's number one for new country. Okay, y'all, this show of Saturdays After Midnight is officially over, but I want to remind you, there's another show just kicking off right now on Yee Yee Radio. 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

0: Zimmerman. He was at the fair last night. Did you have fun?
1: Oh, we loved it. Oh, my gosh.
0: I'm JT Bosch with Randy Houser on WCOL. I got three.

The Chief, Drink in My Hand, 92.3 WCOL. It's a little early, but, well, you can't drink all day if you don't start early. I know, bad advice. 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

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Kenny Chesney is one of the stars of our iHeartRadio Music Festival this year. It's going to be so cool to see him there. Here's a throwback from Kenny now on 92.3 WCOL.

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Zach Brown Band is in town next Friday. 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

I wonder if Shibuzi is going to have his comic book for sale when you go see him at Kemba Live October 7th. That'd be pretty cool. Here's his new country. It's Cowgirl on 92.3 WCOL. Girl,

This is the song of 2026. She is the artist of 2026. And every award she's nominated for next year, she's going to win. I'm done gushing over Ella Langley. Here's Choosing Texas on 92.3 WCOL.

Tucker Wetmore with New Country. Who told you that? We gave you the iHeart Country World premiere of that a couple of weeks ago. Yesterday, you got the new Coe Wetzel and Ella Langley. That is an awesome song, too. 92.3 WCOL. I'm JT with a throwback from Blake Shelton. Here's God's Country.

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0: Well, now BuzzFeed has revealed some of the worst advice that younger folks have gotten from boomers. Okay. And I don't know if I agree with all of them, but some of them I do. For example, one boomer said, just stop going to the movies and you'll be able to buy a house.
1: I mean, the movies just cost a horrible amount of money now.
0: It's pretty expensive.
1: Yeah.
0: So that certainly sort of makes sense. Here's another one. Walk into a business, hand the manager your resume, and you'll get hired.
1: No, not the case anymore.
0: That's not the case anymore. Mm-hmm. Just buy a starter home in the expensive part of town. Now, that's true. If you have a house and you are the least expensive house in the neighborhood, that will raise the value of your home. Like, if you surround yourself with properties that are worth more, your home will become worth more.
1: We'll be up.
0: So that's definitely true. Change your startup's name so it starts with an A and appears first in the phone book. That'd be great if they still had phone books.
1: I know. There's no more phone books.
0: Find someone you can tolerate, start a family, and you'll eventually fall in love.
1: Yeah, that used to be a thing. Yeah. Love comes later.
0: Is that true? I don't know if I've ever heard that one.
1: I hope not.
0: Yeah, no, you should never do that. If you're short on rent, just ask the landlord to lower it for a while.
1: Now you'll get kicked out.
0: This is on BuzzFeed. These are things that boomers have said that younger generations are like, yeah, right, whatever. Here's another one. Spend $40,000 on your wedding because that's what people do.
1: $40,000 or $4,000?
0: $40,000.
1: Yeah. That's, I mean, what people do. That's a weird saying to say it that way.
0: Yeah.
1: It's what you want.
0: Here's one. Don't worry about whether you can afford kids. There's never a perfect time. That's true.
1: Yeah.
0: I totally agree with that statement. People who say, I can't afford to have kids. No one can afford to have kids.
1: Yeah, I remember.
0: You just do it.
1: After you get married and then you like say, oh, we have this time, we're going to wait to have kids. And it's like, no matter when you have kids, you are never ready to have kids.
0: That's 100% true.
1: Whatever age they are, too, I have found out.
0: Yeah. I mean, you just kind of, you got to do it. If it's something you want, you don't want to wait too long because the older you are, the harder it is, meaning to keep up with them.
1: Oh, that, okay.
0: You know what I'm
1: just
0: saying?
1: Just for some, yeah.
0: I say the younger you can start, probably the better off you're going to be. But, you know, whatever. To each his own. Here's, and last but not least, less than 3 cigarettes a day and you're okay.
1: Not according to Morgan Wallen.
0: Yeah, you need like 20 cigarettes.
2: Good morning. Great way to start the morning.
1: Yeah.
2: Rise and shine. This is Zuko and Kayla.
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11: 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And this robot is rolling in negative 88 degrees Fahrenheit.
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0: So this is a list of how to make your school year the best one. First, don't ask your kids how their day was. You're going to get the fine. Okay. Who'd you sit with at lunch?
1: You'll get mid. It was mid.
0: Oh, that's weird. Did anyone get in trouble today? Who did you sit with at lunch? What did you do in art class? Like, ask specifics for it. Number two, don't take a PTA role, but you can go to the meetings. So it's tempting to dive into the volunteering at school, but if you hold off and get to know the group, get the vibe, then you'll figure out if it's the best fit. Don't just be like, oh, I'm new here, I'll do this kind of thing.
1: Somebody's got to take it.
0: Yeah, but you don't need to take it right now. There's someone who's already doing it. Don't worry over laundry. Figure out how you can cut down on laundry tasks, from folding less to having the kids do their own loads of laundry. Laundry is the one thing that I just feel like I drown in. Like, it's never ending.
1: It's never done.
0: Yep. And then the next one is, don't cook dinner, just prep. So forget trying new recipes as you get used to the new school year schedule. It's the time for the frozen foods you already have and to prepare meals by having stuff your kid will eat in the kitchen. So don't just think on a Wednesday, oh, I'm going to try this new recipe. Go ahead and do the fish sticks if you want. Go ahead and do the mac and cheese if you need to. Don't email your kid's teacher yet. So hold off on the urge to introduce yourself and let your kid establish their own relationship with their new teacher first. Give it a few weeks so your child learns to trust other adults and bonds with them. Unless, of course, it's a health or safety issue you need to share, then that's one. Here's what I have found out. I thought I was all cool. Packing my kids' lunch, leaving notes. Don't make lunch. Let them get school lunch. Save yourself the frustration of figuring out what your kid will eat and let them buy at school. So whether you have younger kids, we take the calendar every month. We're like, okay, which days do you want to buy? And honestly, it is cheaper for me to have them buy than for me to pack their lunch.
1: It's cheaper. The challenge we run into is that Lathan always said, like, by the time I get through the line and get my lunch, I don't have much time to eat it.
0: Oh, lunch is like less than 30 minutes. You got to get in line. You got to check in. You got to say yes. Can't talk, read a book, all this stuff that they do. Don't buy new clothes yet. So instead of buying the backpack, shoes, and clothes now and having your kid decide that they aren't in that brand or style in a few weeks, wait until October when they can see what their friends are wearing, what they want to wear themselves, and it's on sale. Even though I already bought the new clothes and the backpacks, I didn't take that advice. Don't take the first day of school photo on the first day. Stress levels are high, so getting a smile is next to impossible. Take it the night before when they're calmer and not rushing to catch the bus or you're rushing to get them inside, all of that. And the final one is, don't make plans, especially for Friday nights and weekends, because that adds pressure and you need a few weeks to get used to the transition. Sometimes doing less, it really is the key, because your kids are waking up earlier, they're going back to their routine in class, and they just need to have their own space and time, so don't add more things to their plate or to your plate, parents. So don't make plans on Friday nights and weekends at the start of school. Plus, if your kids are in sports or extracurriculars, that's every Saturday.
1: Yeah.
0: You know, every Saturday morning, Friday night.
1: Depending on what they play.
0: You know, that whole thing. So hopefully you will take some advice for this one. I know I have.
1: There's a list.
0: The shopping.
1: To make it your best school year ever.
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0: It's time for us to play a game. We have Fair Ride or Not. You have to tell us, is it a fair ride or is it not? Now, are these all rides at the Ohio State Fair, Kayla?
1: Correct. That is what it is. Our wonderful Ohio State Fair.
0: All right. And we have someone on the phone we haven't talked to in a minute. We have Heath Gozy from Jeffersonville. Good morning, Heath. What's going on this morning?
2: Hey, good morning, guys. Just here at work this morning.
0: Do you drive from Jeffersonville to Columbus every day, or what's your work schedule, or where do you work?
2: No, I work down in Greenfield, Ohio.
0: Oh, and you can hear us loud and clear down there?
2: Sure can.
0: All right, we'll take it.
1: Even better. All right, you got to get 3 out of the 5 right of if these are fair rides or not here at the Great Ohio State Fair. And you can use Zuko as a lifeline, however, not to win the game. All right?
2: Okay.
1: So think of it logistically when you play. Here we go with Fair Ride or Not, number one.
0: Fair Ride or Not, number one.
1: The Dragon Wagon. Is that a fair ride or not?
2: Dragon Wagon. I'm gonna say not.
1: Say not?
2: Yeah. Oh.
1: That is a ride in the kiddie land, kiddie area of the Ohio State Fair. Do you remember that ship that would go back and forth? It was kind of like that, and then it has a coaster with it. So, all right.
2: Okay.
1: You are 0 for 1. Here we go with a fair ride or not, number 2.
0: Number 2.
1: The Big Kahuna. Is that a fair ride or not?
2: Big Kahuna. Zuko, what do you think? I'm going to use Zuko on this one.
0: I'm going to say yeah. It's got to be a fair ride.
1: You're going to go with
0: him? Am I right?
1: Yes, you are. Good job. It's a free swinging ride vehicles that move up and down hills and valleys, and it runs in forward and reverse as well, if you want to take a ride.
0: The Big Kahuna.
1: On that. All right, you are 1 for 2. Here we go with fair ride or not, number 3.
0: Number 3.
1: Alien abduction. Is that a fair ride or not?
2: I'm going to say it's a fair ride. So far, they've all been fair rides.
0: Yeah.
1: Everybody says that
0: right
1: is.
0: For that one, too.
1: So you enter a giant spaceship and you stand against the wall and defy the laws of gravity.
0: Oh, I hate that ride.
1: I know.
0: That's my least favorite ride. It spins you around.
1: It's an LED light show. So inside and out, you get the whole LED light show.
0: That ride will make you throw up.
1: All right, you are 2 for 3. You need one more right to win. So here we go with fair ride or not, number 4.
0: Number 4.
1: The Wacky Dog. Is that a fair ride or not?
2: The Wacky Dog.
0: The Wacky Dog.
2: I'm going to say not.
1: Everybody says it is. The Wacky Dog is a little roller coaster in the kiddie area. So it looks like a dog with ears in the front.
0: The Wacky Dog and the Big Kahuna.
1: So here's the final one. This is fair ride or not.
0: Number 5.
1: Ships Ahoy.
2: I have to say it's a fair ride.
0: And you would say that's right.
1: Yes. So do you remember the barrels when we were kids that you'd sit in and spin it around? Or the apples? That's what this one is, but it's in the shape of a little pirate ship and it spins around.
0: That is hilarious. Okay. Those are great names.
1: I know.
0: For rides.
1: I got you. You followed the theme. They were all fair rides at the Ohio State Fair from Tally Amusements.
0: Well, Heath Gozy, you got 3 of the 5 right. That's all you needed. You won yourself tickets in the 4th row Friday night for Bailey Zimmerman.
2: That's awesome. I really appreciate it. That's awesome.
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14: No-ish. 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
16: Ask your doctor about adding Rexulti.
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0: Before Kayla leaves the show on Friday, you know she wants to talk about food all the time. And today is no different.
1: I know. It's all about food, but this is food safety, or I guess quality, because I do this all the time. When you have a food item, whether it's refrigerated or not, and there's a date on it, are you like, okay, it's past the date, I gotta throw it away?
0: Nope.
1: No?
0: Not always.
1: Okay, what do you do?
0: Depends on what it is. Like cheese, I'll keep cheese a little bit longer than a date. Okay. I just kind of look at it. You know what I mean? And the same thing, at least for a couple of days with lunch meat. Like, I'll wait, you know?
1: See, I can't do it with the lunch meat because I'm like, oh, it needs to go past this date and it gets a weird smell. But
0: if it gets a weird smell, I'm throwing it out.
1: Okay. So there's the labels of Best Buy, Best Before, or Enjoy Buy, and they aren't meant to tell you when a product will be at its best quality or not when it's supposed to be when it's at the best quality, not about it suddenly becoming unsafe.
0: Okay.
1: So it's like you think it's unsafe, but really the quality may just be diminished in what it is. Now, milk, don't go past the date on milk.
0: Yeah.
1: I definitely don't do that.
0: We normally don't.
1: So 50 different date labels are used across the U.S.,
0: which
1: is another thing, which is why it's so confusing. So experts say foods like canned goods, crackers, cookies, and cereal can often last well beyond the printed date if they're stored properly. But it's gotten so bad that California just became the first state to standardize food labels requiring best if used by for quality and just used by for safety. So if you see the used by date, that's a safety issue.
0: So that means after that date, you
1: should not touch it or eat it.
0: I think we should all be uniform on that.
1: I agree with that because it's shelf-stable items, especially if you haven't opened it yet. Like for me, like salad dressings, you know,
0: yeah,
1: they're shelf-stable anyways, and so you're doing it. So the whole trick is if it's used by, that is safety-related. If it's used by and best by is safety-related. Best if used by is just for quality. I know. It's so confusing. So if is just the quality. No if is for your safety of it. So
0: I mean, the people say throw out your medications on their date. I'm like, you know what? Worst case scenario, it's probably just weaker in strength.
1: I know. Like, I don't throw away Tylenol that's been expired. I don't know if that means it doesn't help or anything. But unopened canned items will last for years after the date stamped on the label. And the same goes for boxes of soy milk, almond milk, or any food that's been heat treated because it's safe without refrigeration. But dry goods like cookies, crackers, and cereal, they have a long shelf life, but it's not going to taste as good if you go past the date for that one as well. So bacteria gets on everything, but I'm just letting you know, if you see a used by, that is safety. But if you do a best if used by or best before date, it just means the quality is going to go down after that date.
0: Yeah, and if it's lettuce, just throw it out.
2: Zuko and Kayla.
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0: You know, the kids getting ready to go back to school, but all summer long they've been on, you know, their video games and doing whatnot. Do you have a hard time getting your kids to do chores, like help out around the house?
1: Well, I felt really bad because we had one of Gracie's friends over, and she is actually younger than Gracie, age-wise. And she finished her dinner, and she stood up and brought the plate over to the sink. And I was like, my kid doesn't even do that.
0: Lathan has friends that do that. I'm going to go, will you guys teach Lathan how to clean up after himself?
1: I mean, if I make a point to tell Gracie and remind her, she'll do it and all that stuff. But I was like, I looked at Jared. I was like, wow, like I feel like we are bad parents because
0: now,
1: of that.
0: Amanda will do laundry, and she'll fold laundry and put it in a basket. And she'll set the basket right on the bottom of the steps to go upstairs. So that when someone is going upstairs, please someone else carry the basket upstairs, which is totally fine.
1: Yes, we have a stair basket for that reason, or piles.
0: I can't tell you how many times I've watched my kids walk right by that basket and act like it's not even there.
1: I know.
0: And it drives me nuts. But I bring this up because it's a frustration thing for parents, I think. You're trying to get your kids to help out around the house. And there's a hack that has been going viral on YouTube, and it's called noticing time. And it's pretty simple. You set an alarm for a short period, like 15 or 30 minutes for younger kids, and you give them one command: walk around, find stuff that needs done, and just do it. So until the timer goes off. So, and you don't give them specifics like take out the trash, do the dishes, whatever. You try to get them in the mode of just walking around the house and noticing things that need to be done. Like noticing that the basket needs to be brought upstairs. Stuff like that.
1: Okay, so I guess I didn't think of it as noticing that, but last night it was for Cora to clean up the magnet tiles. She dropped a whole bucket. I said, okay, 2-minute timer. You have to put in as many as you can in that bucket. And then the timer went off and she goes, hang on, not done yet.
0: Yeah.
1: Not done yet. I was like, okay, I'm not going to tell her to stop.
0: Yeah, so that's the idea. You set a little timer and you just say, hey, walk around the house and just look for things that you think need to be done. And it might be carrying a basket upstairs, might be picking up something off, you know, move, like feeding the dog or put water in a water bowl.
1: Picking up the poop.
0: That kind of stuff. And I think over time, the idea is your kids will learn to notice things and do them rather than be told to do things specifically.
1: Okay, start them young then.
0: It's called noticing time.
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0: fifth row tickets for Bailey Zimmerman. And he'll be at the WCUL Celeste Center Friday night. We got random trivia. Get three of the five right, you will win those tickets. We have Mike Hankinson on the phone from Heath. Good morning, Mike. How are you doing?
1: We're good. How are you doing?
0: Good. Alyssa said you just got back from vacation. Where'd you go?
1: South Carolina. We're down to Myrtle Beach.
0: Nice. I haven't been to Myrtle Beach, since my kids were like the twins' age.
2: Did you go to Broadway at the beach while you were there?
1: Yes, we did.
0: Did you stay at North Myrtle Beach? Like, I heard North is nicer, but
2: Cherry Grove, yes. Yeah,
0: up that way?
1: Yeah, we's at North, right there, right on the beach.
0: Everyone tells me they stay in North Myrtle Beach, which makes me wonder, does anyone stay, like, in South Myrtle Beach?
2: No, then you just go to South Carolina.
0: So. Yeah, exactly. All right, well, you got to get three of the five of these right to win these tickets in the fifth row.
2: And they are very, very random, okay? But I hope you learned something from it. Here we go with random trivia question number one.
0: Random trivia question number one.
2: The oldest known instrument is what? A, a flute made from bear bones. B, a piano made from elephant tusks. Or C, a harp made from tiger whiskers.
1: I would say A.
2: You're going to go A, survey says. Yes, it's 43,000 years old.
0: Oh my gosh, I was going to say a harp.
2: Oh no, with tiger whiskers? That's a lot of tiger whiskers.
0: Well, I'm just saying.
2: I don't even know if they make it out of
0: that. A little
2: that.
0: Baby harp.
2: That was a guess for me. All right, here we go with random trivia question number two.
0: Random trivia question number two.
2: What takes 2 years to grow from seed to harvest? Is it A, a watermelon, B, a banana, or C, a pineapple?
1: Ooh, I am going to say probably a pineapple.
0: Wow. Mike is a smart man.
2: Yeah, you know these. All right, here we go with the next random trivia question number three.
0: Question number three.
2: Antarctica has only one what? Is it A, one ATM, B, one traffic light, or C, one stop sign?
1: Probably one traffic light.
0: Finally.
2: No, one ATM.
0: They have one ATM
2: in Antarctica? One ATM in Antarctica. I don't know how many traffic lights, but it's more than one.
0: Gosh, all right. What if somebody breaks and steals it? Then what are they going to do?
2: Well, they got enough, like, four-wheel drive vehicles out there. You'd think they'd pull it or something?
0: Yeah, maybe.
2: All right, you're two for three. Here we go with random trivia question number four.
0: Question number four.
2: Tennis was originally played with what? A, paddleboards. A, paddleboards. B, plates. Or C, bare hands.
1: Can I use Zico on this one or not?
0: You can't use me to win the game, so no.
1: Okay.
0: Sorry.
1: Oh, that's number four.
2: That is number four.
0: I know, but if I give you the right answer, you win the game.
2: Oh, okay.
0: You can't use me to win the game.
1: Okay.
2: Gotcha now.
1: No, I'd say probably C.
2: C, bare hands?
0: Yeah.
2: There you go. See, you didn't need Zuko on that one.
0: I was going to say bare hands, so.
2: Well, since you have one, and we have one more left, we're going to do this for fun because it is a random trivia question.
0: Number five.
2: Jellyfish have no what? Is it A, arms, B, hearts, or C, eyeballs?
1: Probably eyeballs.
2: Survey says?
0: Nah.
2: No. They have no hearts, brains, or bones. So hearts is the answer.
0: Wow. They don't have a heart?
2: No, they don't have a heart. Aww. They don't have a brain.
1: Wow.
2: They need to go to Wizard of Oz.
0: So how come I've never heard one say, you're like a jellyfish.
2: You have no heart. Well, now.
0: I mean, there's a new breakup. You're like a jellyfish. You have no heart.
3: There's no better way to start my day.
4: It's the best way to wake up.
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2: All right.
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1: 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Guaranteed human.

0: Well, at what age do you think you're happiest? I mean, Kayla, you're pretty happy with your life right now, right?
1: I'm pretty happy, yeah.
0: So you're making changes to make yourself even more happy.
1: Yeah, I think after 30 is when it hits.
0: Well, there was a poll of 2,000 folks, and they said that people in their late 40s often feel fitter, happier, and more confident than before. And it's because they finally understand their bodies better. And they're more likely to buy healthier foods and cut back on partying. So the age that you're happiest, peak happiness and peak health, 47, according to the survey.
1: For men or any overall?
0: 47 overall.
1: Oh, okay.
0: Another big factor is perspective. People in their late 40s said they focus more on their well-being instead of their appearance.
1: Okay.
0: I can tell you that is true. At 47 years old, and I still feel this way to some degree, you get to a point where you worry less about what other people think of you, and you enjoy the things that are around you more. Because okay. I feel like when you're younger and you're still young, you're still trying to get somewhere. Does that make sense?
1: Yeah.
0: You're still trying to achieve success. Not that I'm not trying to achieve more, but I'm happy with my life as it is right now. I wouldn't change a single thing about my life except for it'd be nice to make more money.
1: Yeah, that's true.
0: But if I don't, then that's God's will.
1: Do you think, though, like, I mean, I can see it in you now versus at 47 of what you just said, but do you think men between, like, age, like, 38 to almost 50, like, that's a prime age? Or maybe 35 to 45 is, like, a prime age for men. Like, they just know what they want.
0: Yeah.
1: They know how they, I don't know. Maybe it's because my husband's in that prime age right now, and I'm like, I'm liking this.
0: Well, I think, and this is going to sound weird to say, but I think men, we have it in our DNA to provide. You know what I mean? It's in our, even though there's plenty of working women who are providers, so I'm not taking that away. I'm just saying it's in our DNA to be a provider.
1: Yeah.
0: And until we feel like we've hit a point where we're providing for our family, it's like you're constantly just trying to get a little bit more, a little bit more, a little bit more. But when you get to that point where you feel like you are providing, then it's kind of like you kind of can take a breath. And I think 47 is about the age that I feel like
1: that you
0: I
1: took
0: hit
1: a breath
0: mark.
1: Okay, yeah, that's good
0: for sure.
1: That's good.
0: So and I mean, some people obviously can get it younger, some people maybe later, but 47 according to this poll is the average age where you feel like you're in your peak health and you're in your peak happiness. I love
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0: Well, a 26-year-old man in Wales caused a scare after he climbed onto the roof of a hospital dressed like the Grim Reaper.
1: Oh, boy.
0: His name is Leon Gillespie, and he spent nearly an hour on the roof staring down at patients, visitors, and staff while wearing an all-black hooded outfit and carrying what looked like a long blade. And he also made noises to the people down below. So four police cars and some fire crews responded before bringing him down. In court, Gillespie insisted that the costume was actually a crow, not the Grim Reaper.
1: Oh, jeez.
0: And he gave no reason for the stunt, and he pled guilty to causing a nuisance, and he was fined.
1: Can you imagine?
0: You're in a hospital. You don't know if it's like you're on your deathbed, and then you look up from the roof, and you see what looks like a Grim Reaper.
1: People might think you're crazy.
0: That would freak me out.
1: Well, mine is about a 54-year-old man from Flora.
0: Duh.
1: His name is Clifford Dean Duval. Well, he was not happy that his truck was being repossessed. So as it was happening, the two repo workers were getting his truck hooked up, and he climbed into the vehicle, grabbed a tomahawk, and approached the workers. At one point, he even used it to strike the tow cable, and they said that they feared for their safety. But he admitted he intended to scare them into stopping the repossession, but was arrested and charged with two counts of aggravated assault with a deadly weapon and is being held on a total bond of $30,000. Yeah, you can't go all tomahawk on them. If it was a steak, maybe. Weapon, not so much.
0: What a dummy.
2: It was really dumb. Dumb. I mean really dumb. Dumb, dumb, dumb.
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0: Hey, it's Zuko and Caleb. 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

0: It is time for us to play a game. And this is not any game. It is the game where we bleep just the right part of a song, and it makes that song sound a little naughty.
1: Just a little.
0: But we're not naughty people. Why? Because we're a God-fearing, God-loving, family-friendly morning show.
1: Yes, we are.
0: And we will continue to be a family-friendly morning show even when Kayla leaves us.
1: Yes, this is my last What the Bleep.
0: It is your last What the Bleep.
1: And I'm pretty happy with these songs I chose.
0: We have on the phone from Westerville, Heather McGowan, who says she's never played before. Good morning, Heather.
2: Good morning.
0: Good morning. So, are you new to town?
2: Yes.
0: Well, welcome to Columbus. Where are you from?
2: Thank you. Oak Hill, Ohio.
0: Oak Hill, Ohio. Where's that?
1: Where is that?
2: It's past Jackson. It's in Jackson County.
0: Okay. Oh, okay. So, is that like south? Way
1: yeah.
0: south?
1: Yeah, way south.
2: Yeah.
0: All right. Well, you got to get three of the five right. I can help you with one of them. So, you're almost guaranteed to at least get 1 point. That's providing I don't choke, which does happen from time to time, but I try not to.
1: And he cannot be the lifeline to make you win it either.
0: That's right.
1: That is the new rule. All right.
2: Okay.
1: So it helps you when you sing the song. So here we go with What the Bleep, song number one.
0: What the Bleep, song number one.
3: No one gets me like you when you kiss me. Girl, you me harder than some downtown band.
0: All right, Heather, we ask you.
1: What the?
2: Is it Make Me Harder?
0: Are you going with that?
2: Yeah.
1: No.
2: Sorry, I don't know that song.
0: That's okay. No, that's Chris Young, who will be in town Saturday. Concert for a Cause. But no, it's okay. Rock.
1: Rock Me Harder.
0: Rock Me Harder.
2: Okay, back on it.
1: All right, that's here okay. we go with What the Bleep song number two.
0: What the Bleep song number two.
3: Just one more thing before you leave. Don't forget to me.
2: Remember.
0: Oh my gosh, hold on. We ask you, Heather.
1: What the?
0: What did you say it was?
2: Remember.
0: Remember is right.
1: Yes, it is. All right, you are one for two. Here we go with the next one. What the Bleep song number three.
0: What the Bleep song number three.
3: No

0: Heather, we ask you again.
1: What the?
2: Where I'm so nervous. Oh, my goodness. I just want to... why do I not know this? I love my loop.
1: Sing it. I just want to... What by you?
0: Here, I'll play it one more time. Sing along.
3: Nothing beats a few. I guess what it comes down to is I just want to by you.
2: Sit.
0: What's he want to do?
2: He wants to sit by you.
0: Do you want to use a lifeline?
2: Yes, lifeline, please, guys. My
0: it's B. I just want to be by you.
2: B. I know this.
1: I really want him to do it. I just want to sit by you.
0: I just want to sit by you.
1: I just want to sit by you. All right.
0: No guy just wants to sit by a girl. Okay.
1: Sitting, being, same thing. All right, you are 2 for 3. Here we go with the next one of a What the Bleep song number 4.
0: What the Bleep song number 4.
3: I'm

0: right, we ask you again.
1: What the?
0: Hold on, calm down. Calm down. Wait till we hit the little sounder there. All right, what was it again?
2: Turn this truck around.
0: Yeah.
1: There you go. All right. The nerves are out of the way because you already won, so you got to do this last one just for fun. This is What the Bleep song.
0: Number.

0: All right, so can we talk for a minute about things that were totally not cool like 10 years ago, but now are?
1: It feels like this changes every 5 years,
0: It sort of does, and this came from BuzzFeed. Folks were talking about things that have become more socially acceptable in the past 10 years. Like, number one, location sharing. Like, it used to feel creepy when people knew where you were.
1: Yeah.
0: And now, how many apps actually will show you or show other people exactly where you are?
1: Well, my husband and I share a location. You can do it on your text messages. Instead of Life 360, you can do it right there on your text. My brother, I don't know if he knows that his is still on my phone.
0: Well, you probably shouldn't have said that. Number two, AI. This also used to feel scary, but now most people have entire conversations with AI.
1: That's still too scary.
0: It's really scary. Number three, constantly canceling plans. There used to be a stigma.
1: Yeah.
0: Around flaking out on people. But now, like, changing plans, it seems like a norm.
1: I think it's okay. If you have a good reason for needing to do it, go right ahead and change your plans on me.
0: You're only saying that because you're one who does it a lot.
1: Well, I don't do it a lot. I really do have good reasons.
0: Yeah, of course you do. Number four, photos of your kids online.
1: I know, that's hard.
0: Not only are people less concerned about sharing images of their kids, but other family members, other parents, even kids' schools seems less hesitant about posting photos online.
1: Yeah, well, and a lot of people either started posting or that. Like, I know later on, I think as my girls get older, I won't be. I probably shouldn't be now.
0: Right. Number five, being on your phone while socializing. That's completely normal now for some people.
1: I still hate it.
0: I hate it because I feel like if I'm talking to someone and they're on their phone, I feel like they're not paying attention to me.
1: Even if they say they are, no, you're
0: not.
1: Yeah.
0: They're not. And then if you quiz them, they get mad about it. All right. Number six, our ability to concentrate and read has disappeared. People often have had full conversations based on a headline they remember seeing, but people just don't read as much as they used to.
1: Well, everything's on our audio listening to now.
0: Open, guilt-free cheating is on the list. This is always, like, cheating has always been bad, like on tests and stuff like that. But now folks seem to think it's okay to use AI and other, you know, online resources to help you pass a test or get some work done that you should have had to do another way.
1: I don't know if I like about that one.
0: Number eight, profanity. Someone said, I don't appreciate how casual and acceptable swearing has become.
1: See, I feel like it's different now. Like, I feel like a period it was, and now people are not wanting to do it as much.
0: Yeah, I definitely have tried to cut back on my swearing until you announced that you were leaving. Now I start swearing again. Number nine, betting and gambling.
1: Oh, that's so popular now.
0: Like, if you're not betting and gambling, you're not in the in the in crowd now.
1: Remember
0: you're an
1: outsider. Like, couldn't talk about it on
0: yes.
1: the air? Yeah.
0: Now it's like if you don't talk about it, you're an outsider.
1: Yeah, yeah, if you don't do it. I'm getting fatigue. I'm like, you want to put $5 in this golf tournament? You want to do this for fantasy? I'm like, oh, I'm in too many.
0: Someone talks about the betting line. You're like, I don't even know what you're talking about.
1: I still don't know what that means, yeah.
0: And finally, number 10, bringing a water bottle everywhere you go. It seems like everyone is carrying a water bottle around.
1: Yeah. And even like for kids, I'm so worried about my kid's water bottle. I'm like, I drank out of a water fountain and then maybe when we got home.
0: I drank out of a water hose.
1: Well, I did that too.
0: Tied
1: still
0: up
1: do.
0: In the backyard.
1: Yeah.
0: In the spigot. We turned it on. We all took turns taking a drink. Can't do that today. If there's something you think is socially acceptable now that wasn't 10 years ago, hit up the TalkBack feature on the iHeartRadio app.
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0: With Kayla announcing earlier this morning on the show that she's leaving, I'm like, well, we can talk about whatever you want to talk about on the show. And she decided right now she'd like to talk about earwax.
1: Yes, please. If you want to be grossed out by me, I don't care. So here is the thing about me. Zuko does know this, but I'm going to remind him again. Zuko is one to be in his vehicle or anywhere with floss picks. Like, you have toothpicks all the time. Like, you...
0: I have floss and I have Q-tips.
1: Okay. Well, here's why I'm saying that. First, he also will floss his teeth with a pom-pom string. We've done that before.
0: Yes.
1: Football game day. Q-tips. Because you get itchy ears and you clean their ears. I am someone that when there's a child around me, my husband especially, if I can see, if I'm sitting next to you and see your ear and there is wax and I can see it, I get this weird like urge, like I just need to get it
0: that
1: out.
0: That is gross.
1: Like, my kids call me disgusting. They're like, Mom, get out of my ear or get out of my nose.
0: That's one thing if you're kids, but
1: yeah,
0: like,
1: but no, like, I'll notice it on anyone. Like, I'll be talking to my husband or my husband's talking to me. He's like, you're looking in my ear, aren't you? I'm like, yes, you have one thing, like, just hanging out. Let me get it. Like, it's gross.
0: Let me get it?
1: Oh, yeah.
0: He's like, go get it yourself.
1: I love cleaning ears with ear Q-tips. Like, it's some satisfaction.
0: That is
1: when you,
0: weird.
1: I know. Aren't you glad I told you now? Because I've looked in your ear. Yours are perfect. Like, I've seen it.
0: If you find something in my ear, let me know, because I would be shocked.
1: Well, the reason I'm telling you this, knowing that you have this in your vehicle, in wherever, your pocket, cleaning your ears, you need to stop doing it. And everyone says it, especially with Q-tips, because cotton swabs push wax deeper in your ear canal. This is how crazy I am. I went and bought that TikTok ear picker with the camera thing on it so I could get the wax out of my ear. I've done it to my husband. He hates it.
0: Have you seen the one that's got like a gel or a sticky thing on it that you stick in your ear and it's supposed to grab a hold of your whatever's in your ear and pull it out?
1: I haven't seen that. I've done the earwax candles before, and I've done this camera thing. But because of this, doctors are not recommending you do that at all. And if you want to clean your ears, to only stick to the outside with a washcloth or soapy finger, because the more earwax you have, the healthier you are. Which is gross to me.
0: No way.
1: Because ear, nose, and throat specialists say that it's not something your body accidentally made too much of. You know, you see those clumps and you're like, ugh. Or you take your headphone out and you're like, ugh. But it's important to help prevent infection and keeps the area, you need to keep the area lubricated. It's
0: bad. I think you need some better music because you said it's satisfaction for you.
1: Oh, it is. I mean, I'll just like, my kids are even grossed out and telling me to stop doing it, so... But now if you were like me, if you can't stand the earwax, or if you clean your ears all the time, like you do, stop doing it. Just do the outside of the ear. And here's another tip. Clean behind your ear. You know where your ear into your neck?
0: Oh, yeah, because it gets really...
1: It gets, like, stanky
0: nasty.
1: And nasty, especially with your kids. Like, sometimes you're like, ugh.
0: I will take a washcloth and put soap on it, and I'll sit there and scrub it like I'm brushing my teeth.
1: In the dark, when you're brushing your teeth?
0: In the dark. I'm telling you, I will sit there and rub the back of my ear for about 20 seconds each ear, because I know. And even then... You go a whole day and you haven't showered. If you run your hands behind your ear, you can still, it's like a funky smell.
1: And then you get like its own little buildup back there.
0: Yeah.
1: Newborns are the worst with it, but I would be like, yep, time to clean the ears. So, what? Long story short, stop doing it. I don't know if I can quit the addiction that quick, but they're telling you not to even clean the inside of your ear at all.
0: They've been saying that for years.
1: Which makes me wonder, because you know people do, I want to do this so bad, where they put those things on your ears, the headphones, and it flushes water in them.
0: Yeah.
1: I want to do that so bad.
0: Me too.
1: Like,
0: can we get an ear flusher and do that before Friday?
1: Before Friday, I want an ear flusher to do my ears.
0: All right. What gives you satisfaction? Hit up the talkback feature on the iHeartRadio app. What weird thing gives you satisfaction, like Kayla cleaning a total stranger's ears?

0: I think all of us are trying to figure out ways to save money.
1: Yeah.
0: Do you agree?
1: I would agree. Or trying to get some side hustles to get more money.
0: Yep. Well, if you need some fast cash, coming up with an extra $1,000 in 30 days may not be quite as hard as it seems.
1: Okay.
0: So I have ways that you can make $1,000 in 30 days. Number one, your subscriptions. Do a deep dive into your monthly subscriptions. It's not a stretch to think that you've been paying for something you don't ever use. I know I'm guilty of that.
1: Oh, yeah. Or you think you're paying for two subscriptions that are in one.
0: Yeah.
1: That's what we were finding out since you have a Prime subscription.
0: I ordered a vitamin, and I'm getting that in the mail. And somehow, when I ordered it, they just automatically signed me up for a subscription.
1: Oh.
0: And so I emailed them to cancel it, and they canceled it, but then gave me another subscription. Now I have two subscriptions.
1: And
0: getting two sets of vitamins. So then I've emailed them again. There's no phone number to call. Oh, I'm so mad at that. Anyway, subscription. Take a look at that. Number two, retention departments.
1: Oh, I love calling the retention department.
0: Huge companies have entire departments dedicated to retaining long-term customers and might offer impressive discounts to keep you on board. 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
1: 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Especially, we did it a lot with our cable, now with internet. 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Don't even bother with anything else. You have to ask for that first.
0: Number three, look at your insurance. A dirty little secret in insurance business is that customers get a price for their policy and then they never look back. But insurance companies count on this. So take some time and shop around. Plus, that car you've been driving for 3 years, it's an older car now. It's probably depreciated. In fact, I'm sure it's depreciated. You can probably get a better price with the company that you're with on your current car. If you've had it for multiple years. Number four, pack a lunch. You'll be amazed how much cash you can save when you're not eating out every day.
1: Yeah, that's a big one.
0: That's a big one for sure.
1: We notice it when it's like you have leftovers and my husband's like, I'm like, you left them in the fridge again. You left them in the fridge again. And then you get like Wendy's, Charge,
0: right.
1: Popeyes, all that.
0: Number five, freeze your spending. Discipline yourself to cut all the unnecessary spending for a full month. That includes dining out, coffee stops, and walk away amazed at how much extra you have. I mean, you don't think $5 here today at Starbucks, $10 at lunch, whatever it is over the course of a week or a month, it's a lot of money.
1: Yeah, and the credit card, like, oh, we'll just put this on the credit card, not this.
0: Right. Number six, maybe moonlight. Get yourself a side hustle for the weekend and earn some extra scratch. I've actually thought about doing that.
1: A lot of people I know do DoorDash doing that.
0: Yeah.
1: Mm-hmm.
0: A lot of people who have great jobs do DoorDashing and that sort of thing on the weekend just to make extra money. And don't think I haven't thought about it. I might do it if I can ever get a break from all the running we do with kids. But yeah, certainly something to consider. And finally, number seven, sell your crap.
1: Oh, I'm all about selling it.
0: There's likely an entire room in your house dedicated to sentimental crap that you think that one day you're going to reminisce about, but spoiler alert, that day is never going to happen.
1: Nope, and you're going to find it and be like, why did I keep this?
0: See how much someone might be willing to pay for that stuff. Believe it or not, one man's trash is another man's treasure, as they say. But there you go. 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
1: Yes, and it was amazing.
0: I'm so happy you got to go. I couldn't, so if you got any pictures, I'd love to see them. 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
1: Oh, no. I'm so excited. I can't stand it.
0: Yeah, so is everybody else. The tickets sold out in a matter of minutes. You can still get some, but they're third-party scalper price tickets, so it ain't going to be cheap. Here's Choosing Texas on WCOL. Just

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0: 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I'm JT Bosch. Our iHeartRadio Music Festival is coming up September 18th and 19th. We got Kenny Chesney and Lainey Wilson representing country. The cool part about our festivals is you never know who's going to show up. Now, Lainey Wilson's got that song out with John Mayer. Will John show up? Probably not, but you don't know if you don't go. She also has a song with Jelly Roll. Will Jelly Roll be there? Probably not, but you never know. That's the cool part about our festivals. Anything could happen. We'll get you there Monday morning at 9. Zuko and Kayla have a keyword for you to win a trip to Vegas. We'll send you to our iHeartRadio Music Festival and give you $1,000 spending money.
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0: Jelly Roll? Will Jelly Roll be there? Probably not, but you never know. That's the cool part about our festivals. Anything could happen. We'll get you there Monday morning at 9. Zuko and Kayla have a keyword for you to win a trip to Vegas. 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

Halloween decorations started coming out a couple of weeks ago. Now we're seeing Christmas decorations all over the Home Depot. Can we please get through summer first? 92.3 WCOL. I'm JT Bosch with new John Morgan. We were young.

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Zuko and Kayla have your first keyword to win a trip and $1,000 in spending money. It's 92.3 WCOL. Here's Jason Aldean.

0: I love me some Gretchen Wilson. A throwback on 92.3 WCOL. Apparently, she put out new music in May. I had no idea. She won the Masked Singer, though. That was pretty cool.
1: 20s

Columbus is number one for a new country, 92.3 WCOL. I'm JT Bosch. You got something you want to hear, something you want to say? 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

Did you see that somebody deface the Dolly Parton mural in Nashville? Well, they got it fixed, and the guy who did it's been caught. He said he was in a bad mental state. Yeah, because you defaced Dolly Parton. That's a big no-no. It's WCOL with New Country from Graylin James. Well,

Hyatt Zucco, Zach Brown Band is in town next Friday. We got a chance for you to win tickets this weekend and a key that can start your brand new Denago golf cart from Columbus Power Sports and Carts in Grove City. All you have to do is follow us on our Instagram and Facebook at 923 WCOL. You know what?

Zac Brown Band handing everybody a cruise at Fenway Park last weekend. I don't know if he's going to do that here next Friday, but you never know. It's WCOL with Josh Ross. It's hard.

0: As another school year begins, parents, teachers, and coaches all know that kids have two very distinct voices. They have an inside voice and an outside voice. And let's just be honest, every parent has a favorite, right? We love the inside voice. My name is Dean Folks, and I'm the lead pastor of Life Point Church here in Columbus. 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

Columbus is number one for new country, 92.3 WCOL. I'm JT Bosch, a proud Ella fella. I even got the t-shirt to represent. I'll wear it when she's here September 25th. I'll be standing in the parking lot because you know I didn't get tickets to that show.

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0: 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Give me 10 minutes and I'll tell you what I'm talking about. Here's Kane Brown.

0: Do you think Shibuzy is going to have his comic book for sale at his concerts? Yeah, he'll be here October 7th at Kemba Live. 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

Taylor Swift's been married for over a month. 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I'm JT with Luke Combs. 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

0: We had a big show with Bailey Zimmerman last night. Tonight, we've got Chris Young and Chase Rice. It's Concert for a Cause at Kemba Live. Gates open at 6. You're going to behave, right?
1: I will not.
0: I don't blame you. 92.3 WCOL. I'm JT Bosch with Stella Lefty.

Brooks and Donna, 92.3 WCOL. They'll be at Riverbend Music Center in Cincy September 19th with David Lee Murphy. Wow. Not a bad road trip to see a killer show, and it's on a Saturday. Make a weekend out of it.

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It looks like everybody's still going to the movies to see Spider-Man: A Brand New Day. It's already at $1.1 billion globally, and that was in the first 6 days. They're saying it could hit $2 billion before it's all said and done. I'm JT Bosch, Jason Aldean now on 92.3 WCOL.

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it's Zuko. Zach Brown Band is in town next Friday. We got a chance to win tickets this weekend and a key that can start your brand new Denago golf cart from Columbus Power Sports and Carts in Grove City. 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

0: As another school year begins, parents, teachers, and coaches all know that kids have two very distinct voices. They have an inside voice and an outside voice. And let's just be honest, every parent has a favorite, right? We love the inside voice. My name is Dean Foulkes, and I'm the lead pastor of Life Point Church here in Columbus. 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

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Our iHeartRadio Music Festival, presented by Capital One, is back in Vegas next month. And starting Monday morning at 9, you could win a trip and $1,000 on us. He'll be there. It's Kenny Chesney.

0: Thanks for hanging out with 92.3 WCOL. Ryan's in Reynoldsburg. Anything good going on this weekend?
1: Doing nothing.
0: You know what? 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

0: 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Crazy that we're talking about back to school already. Jennifer teaches in Columbus Public Schools. You ready?
1: Oh, I am so excited to go back to school. I'm so excited to see my little kiddies' faces and just have a great time.
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0: 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Michaela in Grove City wanting to hear I Can't Love You Anymore.
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Hey, Zuko, wouldn't it be nice to cruise around your neighborhood in your brand new golf cart from Columbus Power Sports and Carts in Grove City? Well, we got a chance for you to do that, and we're going to throw in Zach Brown Band tickets. All you have to do is follow us on Instagram and Facebook at 923 WCOL.

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3: I'm John Morgan of Morgan & Morgan. If you've been diagnosed with mesothelioma, call us now. $30 billion was set aside for meso victims. And in most cases, your claim is settled out of court without a jury trial. Injured? 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

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Did you know this song is based on a true story? Kane Brown was hanging out with some songwriting friends. They wanted to go girl chasing at the bar. He's like, nah, I got a woman.

0: 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You were screaming your head off, huh?
1: I think I actually broke the sound barrier in the concert. I'm so happy right now. Oh, my God.
0: Awesome. Wow.

little after 5 o'clock here, but you know what? It's also Saturday, so it doesn't matter. I'd take Saturday over 5 o'clock anytime, right? How about you? It's Casey Carter, 92.3 W.

0: 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Beth's working over at Easton. What's going to help you pass the time?
1: Can you play Morgan Wallen?
0: You bet. 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Wouldn't

Casey Carter on 92.3 WCOL, Columbus's number one for new country. This song's such an earworm. Don't you love this? Lauren Elena teaming up with Chase Matthew. Here's All My Exes, WCOL. Another

0: Hey, it's Zuko. Zach Brown Band is in town next Friday. 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
0: 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Just

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0: 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Lauren's listening in Westerville. 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
0: 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It's Jason Aldean.

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Casey Carter on 92.3 WCOL, Columbus's number one for new country. And I am convinced this lady right here has no idea how to make a bad song. All of her songs are amazing, including Loving Life Again. It's Ella Langley.

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As always, thank you so much for hanging out with 92.3 WCOL, Columbus's number one for new country. It's Casey Carter, and coming up at 7 o'clock, iHeart Country House Party. This week's special guest, Chris Jansen. He's got a lot of good stuff to talk about. New Country Now from Riley Green.

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1: 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I'm playing him now. It's called Wannabe. Love this dude. 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
1: 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Could you imagine seeing Kenny Chesney, Lainey Wilson, and more? Thanks to Capital One, it's possible. Tell you how to win your trip after 8 right here. 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
1: 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See Kenny Chesney, our girl Lainey Wilson. We're giving away trips starting Monday. $1,000 spending cash, two beer to win. New Luke Bryan, here's Country and She Knows It.

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1: What's up? My name is Wayne D. Show is called I Heart Country House Party. I'm over with our guest, Chris Jansen, coming up in a few minutes. But first, we're going to dive into the biggest stories in Nashville. Tay's got us hooked up with the I